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0: Captain and Tennille met Love Will Keep Us Together. 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
0: Dit is tyd vir Afstof 64 en soos genoem, ons herdenk akteur en komediant Robin Williams se geboortedag vandag. Hy is op 21 Julie 1951 gebore en hy gesels oor die brose betekenis van die lewe. Ons luister na klank wat van YouTube afkom, né? En daai klank is van T&H, Inspiration and Motivation op YouTube.
3: Line and Garp, that you say you could look at the arc of your life and find it interesting. That's what it's been for me. It's nice that it has been getting better and better. That's the only thing I pull out of it. I mean, that's nice that it keeps trying. And the fact that I'm offered these amazing things to keep doing stuff that keeps exploring different aspects, that's wonderful too.
4: The first movie was Popeye.
5: Yeah.
4: And if you remember, the opening scene is Robin in a rowboat in a storm. And I was just, here's this huge screen at Chinese theater in Los Angeles, and I thought, that's Robin, my little boy Robin. Look at him. Eat your heart out, world. Here he comes.
3: Performing and doing all these things, we never acknowledge anything negative. Where it's, and if you do, it gets very violent, like the time, mm-hmm. what happens immediately after the scene you just saw is, he starts to confront who you are. So mm-hmm. I know who you are. And he would have really hurt Jeff's character if he'd gone any further. And that's why he goes, the hallucination guards against that. It's basically, it is freeing to create that character because you can really explore kind of where you've been and the aspects of why you would want to deny and that kind of whole aspect of, you know, performing for the sake of just avoiding. For him, love is such a delicate thing that and even getting it back again triggers another one of the breakdowns. Uh-huh. It's so fragile for him, and that's what makes it interesting. That's why I did it.
6: There's a sadness, and then you have to go, and there's also hope. I mean, a sadness, it's always like, yeah, you wish they hadn't happened, but they did. And the purpose is to make you different. It's what they call the Buddhist gift. I would call it the ultimate Christian gift. It's that idea of you're back and you realize the thing that matters are others, way beyond yourself. Self goes away. Ego, bye-bye.
7: It's for anyone, even someone with great hair who wants even better hair, someone wanting to regrow their hair.
0: Dit is hier op RSG vandag se Afstof in 360. Hier is 'n stukkie van Brendan Piper.